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6: Man of the match!
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0: 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Yeah. Oh, ring cheche.
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0: 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Okay, writer le chain to the FM le gona.
7: Eh me ne go match.
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7: A rona le kae?
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7: Yeah, wele le longwa go join se re modike.
0: Eh morana ra modike.
7: Yeah.
0: Wiwa kai.
7: Hey, we were going to Bloemfontein, we were going to get to Paris.
0: Oh, Paris.
7: We said 15 minutes, yeah, we were going to get an hour.
0: Yo, cool.
7: And I was going to start a mwawa, yeah, we were going to Bloemfontein.
0: Yeah, how do you want to go?
7: Yeah, and I'm going to go to Bloemfontein.
0: Yeah.
7: La
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0: Let's just kiss and say goodbye. 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
8: good morning, says KV.
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8: Music sounds better on Friday. 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
9: Thanks God, it's Friday, Friday, Mapara, so Dumelas is KV. 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
0: 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Yeah. Ursarching, Keratan, you know about what I'm coming to Kilkan and Rain, Annie? A big old chiladulo.
1: Oh, don't totally
0: have a big old one.
1: Let us say again.
0: Apple was out a cacadulu
1: chicola.
0: Yes,
1: yeah,
0: it's okay. Ah, born and Kion and Drew. Keratal Mohakeratal Malone.
1: The Malone. 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What's it? Okay, Maratan Tavi.
0: Yeah, listen,
1: I can't see Rachel. Listen to Hadam Fernando and Eric Gamori, Tao, like Apple.
0: I can't go
1: on over.
0: Our level bonar le khampa ka good. 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
1: 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Who are both well known to him and whose contact details are well known to the accused. This is evidenced by his phone call made exactly at the time I was opening the current case, page 17, docket. This may not be regarded as mere coincidence. A reasonable inference may be drawn that he was personally stalking Mr. M or he had someone who did so on his behalf.
0: Umkhondo wesizwe ere hlobaetswa go bona maloko a mangwe a committee ya parliament ya lebakanyana a sa tsene le dikopano tsa committee nya ke shisha ditato fatso tsa go shunya nko ga bra dipolitiki 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
2: I'm really disturbed about this matter, and I'm not going to keep quiet about it. Because for me, I feel like we are letting down our people. You know, we started very well. Just wanted to make that comment. We started very well in the other committee. All of us attending, you know, but it looks like as time goes on, when we're supposed to be finishing this, we are still having problems.
0: Korogolo ya tsheko ya Johannesburg e ferile lefateng ka tlholo ya molato wa go bulwa ke leloko la ANC and le longisa go fitlha ka la lesomepedi kgweding ya diphalane ke gore October. 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
3: The only duty upon the Secretary General once the list has been accepted by the ANC is to submit it. If I'm wrong, then we should be told that somewhere in the guidelines there's some residual power of Mr. Mbalula to say, no, I know the ANC has approved you, but you, Mr. Bofu, you did this or that and the other, or GPV, whatever. Well, you can't do that, Jay. You must have some power that entitles you to do that in terms of the guidelines.
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7: We did not as that committee write a letter to the president as initiating the release of Mr. Faisal to come to that talk and wait not. We don't have a letter that was ignored by the president, us as the ad hoc. This, which is said here, may have been overheard somewhere else. We don't have even the letter by Mr. Faisal that was sent to the president and was not responded to.
6: Leloko la parlamente la DA Ian Cameron o thegile dingangishano tsa ANC tabenyeo molaleloko la parlamente la Patriotic Alliance Ashley Souls a shishintse gore go dira dinya ke shishu tsa ge ba presidente o paletse ke go ikarabela.
7: We would propose that indeed the committee has a question as to was there a failure to respond by the president. Once we have an answer to that, we then say this is how that failure impacted us.
6: Lilukola Action SA Darlene James yena o dumelelane le ANC go lebele party ya MKP e re committee e ka sechabele seo e rego ke go palelwa ga president Gatong yeo e tlhotse gore MTS Fazel a sitjelele pela ga committee.
8: The issue that the president has failed, we cannot take that away because we are embarrassed. In fact, because we are sure that the Inspector General is going to appear before us.
6: Le re go lebelo modula stulo wa committee Soviet le ganyane o re president o tla fuwa sebaka sa go ikarabela ke ba wa mogetse lengwalo go ba awa.
9: The committee still has to give the president a chance to respond whether he received the letter, and if he received the letter, does the letter bear the contents that are being alleged? And then if the letter bore those contents, why was the letter not responded to? And then once the committee received the response of the president, it will then be able to make a determination whether the president would have prevented the committee to do its work successfully.
6: Komiti ya Palamente e ka kopana gape bekeng e tla go ka laboraro. 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
12: documents on the entire African continent. Also, it is paper-based and contains a manual photograph that can easily be manipulated. This document sits at the core of the scourge of identity theft in our country. What many people may not realize is that it is also a critical pull factor for illegal immigrants seeking to obtain fraudulent papers. The continued use of the green ID movement is irreconcilable with the functioning of the modern society.
11: Gape e tla ba le kgala mathomo mo maAfrika Borwa a tla ba go lekgetho ya go šomiša ditirelo tša polokego tša go tlišetšwa passporto goba karata ya boitsebišo ka gae.
12: Passport applications and first-time smart ID applications will shortly also become available at these bank branches. And for the first time ever, South Africans will have the option of using secure courier delivery to bring their ID or passport to their own doorstep. No more connections.
11: Go letetswe gore tšhomišo ya thekenoloji go mananao a kgoro e thuše go tiša tšhireletšo ya melelwane lekala la taolo ya melelwane BMA le re mošomo o šetše o thomile go tsentšha tirišong lenaneo la go bitšwa Electronic Travel Authorization System melelwaneng ya Aforika Borwa mokomišenare wa BMA ke Dr. Michael Masiapato.
13: Cape Town International Airport, we already have those e-gates already operational there. The intention is to roll those into various parts of benchmark so that South Africans, when they return home in particular, they are just able to be processed by the system without much human intervention. They will just have to look on a camera through facial recognition. They will be able to put in their passport and ultimately they will be processed through. When the e-passport is actually activated, that is also going to make things even more easier.
11: Lekala ditirelo tsa metšhelo ka Aforika Borwa SARS le re kgato ye e tlile go thuša go maatlafatša ntwa kgatlhanong le bofora mokomišenare wa SARS ke Dr. Johnston Mukubu.
14: We know that majority of the fraud that gets committed against the tax administration is because there is still utilization of these green IDs. So as the minister spoke about the 14.7 million that we need to transition into the smart ID and even the digital ID, we are interested in that 14.7 million because it means that the chances of the tax system being defrauded are becoming less and less as we utilize smart ID.
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19: 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So it's a concern because from the information that we have gathered so far, this could be alleged illegal miners in this place and mostly foreign nationals. And also we found multiple cartridges along the road and next to where we found him, next to the fence.
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20: it has of course created some instability in terms of traffic management on the Elands Valley there's a lot more traffic on that route because of Skumanskloof's closure so yes it's an on and off situation we are monitoring it as needed in real time and we just request road users to please follow the track info channels just to know which roads are open and which ones are not for their own safety
18: bora difatana ga ba ba shimisha go tsela ya N4 ya Skumanskloof ba la ile go tlhobaetswa ke polokego ya bona ka bakala ditiragalo tseo tsa methuntshano ya gafetja yo mongwa bora difatana ga Sanele Skosana o ipiletse go bonagala ka bontshi ga maphodisa ka ditikologong tseo
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18: go salebalo mologotsa petition wa polokego ya sechaba le tshireletso ka province ya Mpumalanga Jeki Masie uri ba gare ba shogana le go khotsa thuso ya masole
22: 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I'm also engaging with the chief command of the South African Defense Force. We need them to assist us because the environment in which they are operating, these people of Zama Zama, is not a conducive environment for the police. It needs the South African Defense Force and highly specialized force that we are having in as a country.
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7: TIA's mandate is to take concepts from laboratories, so that's one of the reasons why we decided to get involved as an enabler of the technology, as also as a catalyst for the technology. As we know, the foot and mouth disease and the avian flu is a big challenge for South Africa, but not only for South Africa, for SADC as a region. So to really solve the problem, we needed to gather all the resources, and we identified a technology that could be developed. We first started at the CSIR, funded by TIA, to develop it up to a point where it's ready for market deployment.
6: Modula setulo wa poto go lenana o la thoka biomolecular rapid response and biosurveillance George Twala o re ne pogolo ya lenana le ke go thega le balemi ba go batswa go metse magae go lwantshana le ditlamorago tsa bolwetse bya diphoofolo bya tlhakole molomo mmogo le mpsikela wa dinonyane.
8: We thought we'll evolve the technology which we will then put in a vehicle and have a mobile lab, which then cuts down a whole range of matters. One is you move into a farm, you've got the entire laboratory visiting the farmer. And with immediate results, you can take the sample, check immediately, get the response whether or not there is a disease or not. Once you have that, if there is, for argument's sake, a disease, your livestock is afflicted, then we are able to immediately then say what prescription should be utilized to ensure that you cure the sick animal.
6: Wayne and Skalekampo, you are actually Chaholo Rumela Nama, I am Sedina Renchedi Wem, or a technology. It over Tusha or Bahona Rumela Nama, Yabolimbia, or Dimu Dina Renchedi Wem, or Yaleka Dina Quacha Maraca, Wale Fasi.
9: This project is actually very vital to support government and to support farmers to enable us to export our product. At the current moment, bird flu is endemic to our country and it limits our exports to the rest of the world. We cannot supply consistently to the world. We cannot give guarantees that the meat is clean. So this technology is going to assist that we can determine any disease very quickly.
6: Biomolecular rapid response and biosurveillance le hole le dinaga tsa boraba continent ya Africa ka technology ya lona le ka fao le gona go tlhatsa malwetse ka tshoganetso pego ye bia ka ntwe ke ra ditaba o SABC Rutsani Tshibasi a le polokwane na ke mabolo wa ga mabitsela tlokwala tsela
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10: 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operators were also applying different and often restrictive rollover conditions and subscribers were being exposed to unexpectedly high out of bundle charges after exhausting their bundles where we would receive complaints of bill shock and our view is that there was insufficient transparency around data depletion and billing practices
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1: 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This is evidenced by his phone call made exactly at the time I was opening the current case, page 17, docket. This may not be regarded as mere coincidence. A reasonable inference may be drawn that he was personally stalking Mr. M, or he had someone who did so on his behalf.
0: Kgorotsheko ya selete ya sekhukhune ka Limpopo e atloletše monna wa mengwaga e 43 kgolegong bophelo ka moka malebana le molato wa go bolaya mošimane wa mengwaga e 15. 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
0: We see the papa di rotuel FM, live kissy jamuleta. 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
2: 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Council must consider going to court to review the appointment process. The current city manager has also been directed to train HR practitioner Bongani Khoza, who remains employed by the city. Nonhlanhla Ntshingela for SABC News, Pretoria.
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3: 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This is evidenced by his phone call made exactly at the time I was opening the current case, page 17, docket. This may not be regarded as mere coincidence. A reasonable inference may be drawn that he was personally stalking Mr. M, or he had someone who did so on his behalf.
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4: The state has closed its case after four witnesses to oppose the bail application. The witnesses included Hawks investigators who testified about the alleged transactions involving funds from the Zest estate. The defense lawyer is now expected to make further submissions in support of the couple's release on bail following new developments presented by the state. The court will then consider arguments from both sides before making a decision on the bail application. Nsukushulwana in Polokwane.
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5: Upon arrival on the scene they met with an African male who identified himself as the boyfriend to the victim. He then directed members to a dwelling. When members entered the shack they found an African female lying on the bed unresponsive. The victim was found with injuries to the head and face. She was then taken to the hospital by emergency medical services for urgent medical examination and treatment. Preliminary investigations revealed that the victim was allegedly physically assaulted by her boyfriend in the presence of the couple's two-year-old twins.
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0: Pride Mealie Meal, that's 76.99. 6x1 liter cream line long life milk, that's 79.99. 3 kg SF washing powder, that's 67.99. Huggies Jumbo Pack, that's 128.99. 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
1: 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It's alleged that the businessman had already paid hundreds of thousands of rands out of fear that his security services contract would be terminated. All three face charges of corruption and are due in court on Monday, the 5th of October.
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2: 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Council must consider going to court to review the appointment process. The current city manager has also been directed to train HR practitioner Bongani Khoza, who remains employed by the city. Nonhlanhla Ntshingile for SABC News, Pretoria.
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3: The threats that we received from Mayor Cyril Qaba to remove the billboard or face legal action does not scare us in any way whatsoever. That billboard will remain up. We refuse to remove the billboard until a court instructs us to do so. The people of Durban have the right to know who must be held accountable for the water crisis in Durban. We have 13,000 active water leaks. 65% of the water is being wasted. We lose 21 billion liters of water every single month in Durban. We demand accountability.
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4: One or two challenges traveling to the smaller unions, but like I said, we just want to focus on what we can control and, you know, try and promote the Titans as a brand. And we've got a big responsibility, you know, with the history and the iconic players and moments that the Titans have created in the past, so we have to uphold that. And, you know, we try as much as possible to, you know, create our own legacy, because I think that's important, but the Titans as a brand is important to us, so we really just focus on what we can control and, you know, make sure that we're professional in everything we do.
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0: What? But the 24 is when one yellow. 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
1: 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What's it say, Mara? 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
2: 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At the same time, I believe that I'm going to manifest. So, I'm going to manifest one of the good days. I'm going to go to school and invest. Yes, you are. Like, believe one of the good days, I'm like that stage when they're honoring
0: me. And about 12 a little bro, you must say, Kayla, about the human. As a smack, I'll cut about the human. I'm not going to be alone about the human. Make him press up a little like a chadi papadi. Messi, come away, Loring, my love, my bunny. Which are the things about our Mamufila doctrine, Argentina. So, what on
2: air? It's terrible, you know?
0: Yeah. 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
0: yeah.
2: So how can I celebrate this big milestone year 30th celebration and not invite people that I know I grow up watching them bochomi you understand yeah. I also saw the other broadcast here mom Kenditsa Mandebele ba re bo makhatse ba re invite I'm like mama I wish if you knew that you were on my list it's just that maybe are re phone but mara she's someone that was on my list we grow up bashibana bara murumbe bara how can I not invite her to come celebrate my 30th birthday celebration so when you talk about the legends there is no way we can forget about mom Kenditsa Mandebele Dr. Colbert Mukwebo Dr. Thomas Chauke even though pleasure she's still even killing it now I can still put her name we grow up dancing for pleasure music so there's no way I can do that show without them in the lineup the aim is to celebrate each other and also to appreciate them that whatever they did they made me to see the industry gore le nang ka fitla kwa because I grew up listening to their music
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2: 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And then if the letter bore those contents, why was the letter not responded to? And then once the committee received the response of the president, it will then be able to make a determination whether the president would have prevented the committee to do its work successfully.
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3: Unfortunately, almost all those who are taking ANC to court have never observed and respected the internal processes. Indeed, these are internal matters that should have been dealt with and attended to internally. But it's difficult when you are dealing with people who are playing double standards, claiming to be the ANC while they are behaving as not ANC members. ANC members know very well how the ANC operates and how the ANC functions. Unfortunately, ANC has got to defend itself if it's taken to court. But we are not closing any door to engage and negotiate with all members who are genuinely concerned about their rights being victimized probably within the ANC.
1: Leloko la komiti kgolo ya bosetšhaba la ANC Andile Lungisa o re o be a nagana gore bothata bja go tlošwa ga leina la gagwe mo lenaneong la bonkgetheng go ka rarololwa ka gare ga mokgatlho fa o a rego o be a ka se iše sello sa gagwe pele ga kgorotsheko. 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
4: There was a movement by the national chair to resolve the matter. Also there was a statement by the NWC and then also on my side I thought the matter was being resolved internally. There was no court issue. I even pulled out my team, but the team of the ANC indicated that there will be proceeding whether we are present or not present in court to activate our legal team to go and defend ourselves against any attack. That's why we're in court yesterday.
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1: 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And then if the letter bore those contents, why was the letter not responded to? And then once the committee received the response of the president, it will then be able to make a determination whether the president would have prevented the committee to do its work successfully.
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2: There was a movement by the national chair to resolve the matter. Also, there was a statement by the NWC. And then also on my side, I thought the matter was being resolved internally. There was no court issue. I even pulled out my team, but the team of the ANC indicated that it will be proceeding whether we're present or not present in court to where to activate our legal team to go and defend ourselves against any attack. That's why we're in court yesterday.
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4: That's why I got transient or about to say Asia Gai, a great one.
3: Okay,
4: yeah, or really cabaret is discovered on a ring, Jenny, and it did me.
3: No, Shalabona, man, we are here. What our name, the transient camera, the gas it open.
4: But whenever we clap worker, why am I? 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
0: who shall most usually your sabbat?
1: Who shall not
0: tell it? I go watching Gola,
1: who tell it? Who tell it?
0: I beg your barry, Mass Hagore, Casanya Capitola man.
1: Eh? How are you with us, Hone?
0: Keep what did it about Jacob?
1: Ah,
0: I rook, eh? Mass Hagoga Seville, Mass Hagar would the dearie, Kikoch air leafy, Kak up.
1: Not very well,
0: I would do a lemon at work up, Pokani, Rangisha Tabatarina.
1: Eh? Who will I like in Castile, Tajilamoto?
0: Eh?
1: Who are Pokanarian?
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2: 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I think no party, you know, benefits from any concern around, you know, the likelihood that the depth and the scale might not be one that which the public broadcaster wishes for. But there's also the reality of the fiscal considerations that we are dealing with.
1: Democratic Alliance Masipala wa Buffalo City province in Eastern Cape e dumela gore diranta tsa go feta dimilione tse masome supa di šomišitswe le tangwaneng la ka modantsane la o ruta le go le sa 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
3: Since 2014, millions of rands have been spent on this project, yet residents are still without a functioning swimming pool. The DA has consistently questioned how public money can continue to be spent while the project remains incomplete. A forensic investigation raised concerns around procurement, project management, payments to service providers reportedly unrelated to the project, and defective work. We were then told that another 14.5 million rands would be needed to fix and complete the pool, potentially taking the cost to above 70 million rand.
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4: We are willing to fully cooperate with all investigations and requests that the SIU intends to make at our municipality the moment they touch the ground. It should be indicated that our municipality through its council has already taken a decision to investigate some of the projects that are in that proclamation. As it stands, the matters are before the disciplinary board.
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1: We will cover the election irrespective of the funding outcome. However, you know, that will determine the scale, the depth, and our technical ambition, because Honorable Chair, as you know, we have come in front of this August body a couple of times just to say that SABC's technology bedrock has reached end of life. We are using a very archaic technology infrastructure, and its resilience will come under pressure during the election period.
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2: So, and this is what I was going to. MC was so out of it that she didn't even know the perpetrator. She doesn't know. She can't state that it was the applicant that raped her. Not so.
3: Your worship, it is the applicant who applied liquor to the victim, and the victim passed out eventually. And evidence do say, as per the applicant himself states, he stayed behind in the room. And yes, the victim, because of passing out and unconscious at that moment, advantage was taken of her.
0: Citizens Commission on Human Rights Africa. 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ke lombyo
4: various questions that the department then was supposed to take up in this conference, they didn't come with answers. And what we are asking for is very simple. These patients have rights, and these families, they have been very badly hurt. This is very simple. This thing where they say they don't have answers and they're still waiting on investigations, but patients who they are responsible for have died. This is our major concern, and we want accountability.
0: O salebialo le ge mo le go dapetishi wa maphelo ka North West sello le hari a mo ge tshwere di nyakisho tsa bona le khunla Quentin Duplessis bo ke lo mbya veteran mo ga ngwa ke tpedi masuma petlano di utlo tshe gore bo ke lo bio ke khale bo sa hlokomele balwetse o gane di tshe dipego tsa tlaisho le go hloka shedi.
5: Investigation identified serious weaknesses in patient care, staffing, infrastructure, security, and clinical and management system at Veteran. These are matters within the department's responsibility, and we must address them.
0: Resalona ka Northwest hore ya thuto province ya we di nyakishisho di tshola pele mabarabare nga tekisho di dirishwa tsa barutwana tsa uithuta lebenkeleng la ka unit 9 Mahikeng. 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
1: I thought by now we would have a clarity as to where we are going, particularly in respect to this particular funding. And so far we haven't been literally given a satisfactory answer because, you know, you are aware, Chair, that these are serious elections.
2: How can they possibly, you know, hire people, train them in time if they don't know the budget yet, realistically?
0: Freedom Front Plus e re nyaka o tlisa seo e se bitšago diphetogo tša nnete mmasepaleng wa Mangaung ka Bloemfontein moetapele wa bosetšhaba wa mokgatho wa Dr Corney Mulder o kopane le go rerišana le 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
3: Dr Mulder, our national leader, is in Mangaung. We're going to show him a few hotspots in Bloemfontein, especially the northern landfill site, service delivery issues as well as infrastructure problems. So you'll be looking at that, and then yes, we will also, and of course we have him to meet with residents, local people, to also listen to their problems, especially regarding what's going on and not going on in Mangaung.
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4: We are just about 2,520 staff complement. We are supposed to be 11,200. Now, if you just imagine the numbers that we still need is over 8,000 plus of people we need to enroll in the ecosystem. But we still continue to be signing dismissal letters of officials. So as we employ, we are busy dismissing. And of course, under normal circumstances, that kind of movement becomes very much problematic because you do not actually get some bit of progress.
0: Ramelao wa motlatša mokomišenare wa bosetšhaba wa maphodisa yo a fegilwego Shadrack Sebeya o re ngwanenyana wa menyaka lesometshela yo a latofatšago Sebeya ka o menyakanyetša tša thobalano o 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
5: The applicant a video of herself. You see what it says?
6: I do see it, yes. 0042.
5: So she initiated and volunteered it. I don't see anything preceding this that indicates the applicant asked for this.
6: And my evidence that I have is the 51-minute call that precedes.
5: No, ma'am. No, ma'am. No, ma'am. 24 July, the call was long gone. 20 July was the long call.
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0: Indeed, but last night, ke leng re fetse go gona pele go e ba lena ya Thobel FM. 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
3: 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It's an ushering company, Maria Fetcher, ya expander into coordination.
2: Okay.
3: Ra coordinate the event. Kore roncha stress, always stress free. Cause okay opening kaka yo kalte jilara ro. So gore enjoy everything about your day. Kore fe everything. Rena retlotika over ka everything from planning your event till to the end.
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3: 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We also have the premium mobile bars where we do cocktails and mocktails.
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3: Says Mangoko professionalism here clockwise, it's on another standard.
2: Yeah.
3: Clockwise to me like a 2024. It was it's a, such a small space of time. Mara, we researcher nominated for the best ushering company in South Africa.
2: Wow.
3: So you know bonjour gore moshomoro o dirang o tlo go gatlisa.
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3: Go Facebook ke rena clockwise ushering and then TikTok we clockwise_UE Instagram ke clockwise ushering an event and then our website is www.clockwise.co.za and then the number ja rena ke 060 62 9 2242.
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1: 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voting process, you know, and the information that they are seeing online, etc. By strengthening the SABC, it means that the population is more likely to come across correct information because they 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
3: This is the work of the first prone approach, which is the investigation. Added to that, I must just indicate that we have put in support of the team people who specialize in a specific field. Like I always say, is the investigative psychologist and also people who deals with the DNA or forensic science laboratory.
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4: To the best of my knowledge and belief, any contact which Bishop Maumela had with the complainant during this period was made by Bishop Maumela of his own volition and in his personal capacity. As a bishop who was offering spiritual support to our family, it was not made at the request or instruction of my father, myself, or any other member of the family. Subparagraph. I wish to state emphatically that I did not ask Bishop Maumela to contact, approach, threaten, influence, or communicate with any witness, complainant, or any on behalf of my father or the family.
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4: 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Because there's no ways we'll have to do what we call a squad composition and balance it. You'll find that in one area you have got more than four players, but you cannot take the four players in one position on the basis that you want to balance the team. So we go deep into profiling in to say who can do best in that particular sport and in relation to who in terms of how we want to play. So it's a very good and very bad, difficult a challenge, but I think it's something that we'll always try to work on and make sure that we get the best combination that can be able to give us good results.
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1: No party whether in government or outside of government would be in favor of a situation that does not promote fair depth coverage, because nobody stands to benefit from that. So there is no decision made to gag any political party. It will be inappropriate to do so.
0: Mutaja President wa Action SA Mbareke Kana uri dikhagati tsa mola wa se tshi tsha le solo la makhatlo a bona o kala tsha bagheti ka North West. 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
2: 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That is what we want to see come the 4th of November. And our target is very clear, 100 council candidates.
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3: For us to deal with issues of crime, we don't only need police. We need not to buy stolen goods. We need not to harbor criminals. We need not to be the ones who do not speak out as and when crime is committed. The president is also correct to emphasize the need of an integrated, multidisciplinary approach, so that it is not just about law enforcement, it's also about the justice system, it's about social rehabilitation.
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4: No other issues relating to the illegal mining criminal activities taking place in Schoeman's Kloof have been reported today. The road is open and we do urge road users, however, to follow the track channels. We are on X, Track Info route, as well as on WhatsApp. We have our own channel, Track Info, and we post real-time information there. And should they see anything suspicious, please report it to the help desk 0800 87 22 64.
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4: 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Yes.
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2: Yeah.
3: Yeah. Minaginka.
1: No, you begged him. Yeah, no.
4: Yeah, no. Yeah. One more. Yeah, no. Yeah,
2: next time, Mfana we scooter, mawenzi ngoma. uzufake nama hater. 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
1: 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And be able also to ensure that the water tankers that are here are able to provide for those that are not able to go out of their homes. So the issue of water is a major issue here.
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1: 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I think I got papa got a big look up at this. But yeah, it is Ricky Donovan. Fell like a penny note like a little car heaven.
0: Mashabel.
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2: Little in China side note.
1: Get crush ya, Cascavella Joel.
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1: Yeah.
2: And it says been no yeah no I want to know the fedile di title mo level nya ka no
0: oh now
2: yeah o khona lo araba di DM
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2: 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When I oh yeah, will be la.
0: Okay, yeah.
2: But bizarre high. I can high back. Utamisha kai. Depend on khalamet.
1: 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Now we're gonna live forever, kagua.
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0: The Limpopo Healing Journey Convention and Garden Festival.
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2: 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So mamotla ke na le remake. 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
0: 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mane mane mane mane mane mane mane mane mane mane mane mane mane mane mane mane mane mane mane mane mane mane mane mane mane mane mane mane mane mane mane mane mane mane mane mane mane mane mane mane 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
2: It will be a people-centered municipalities. Nothing will be done for our people without them contributing to what is to be done for them. Two, we are promising to provide quality and better services to our people. We are going to start by first making sure that the infrastructure that is there, it is the infrastructure that is maintained. Number three, we are going to do away with tendering system and insource those services and capacitate our municipalities to be able to deliver on those services that our communities require.
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3: 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I have had the opportunity to peruse the warrant of arrest and the supporting affidavit. 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This very
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16: 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They must be employees. Rena le a serious problem ya gore rena le ba bere ke mo masipaleng if ga wa bone ba no sabotage service delivery. That one is honest.
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16: 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Aroetsa coalition just because we want to make friends. Roetsa coalition because we want to prioritize bana ba mohai our community re nya go prioritize service deliver.
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0: Pride Mille Meal, that's 76 rand 99. 6x1 liter Cream Line Long Life Milk, that's 79 rand 99. 3 kg SF Washing Powder, that's 67 rand 99. Huggies Jumbo Pack, that's 128 rand 99. 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
2: 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However, you know, that will determine the scale, the depth, and our technical ambition, because Honorable Chair, as you know, we have come in front of this August body a couple of times just to say that SABC's technology bedrock has reached end of life. We are using a very archaic technology infrastructure, and its resilience will come under pressure during the election period.
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4: The club's firm position is that, and they use language that they have used throughout this process. On multiple grounds, they say, the opinion contains clear material errors of law, principle and fact, and is unsafe. Verbatim from what the club CEO, Ferran Soriano, delivered in a statement, a video to club staff in the wake of the revelations of that verdict. They go on to say the club is innocent of the accusations made by the Premier League, and a comprehensive body of irrefutable evidence exists in support of all its positions. Relating to this case, we will continue to respect due process and are necessarily restricted in what we can say further.
0: Kere ruma ruma ka taba kholo ya gore commission ya madlanga ka Pretoria e remile molato ka la gore botlhatse bja motlatsa a hlogo a peleng wa botlhodi Feroz Khan bo fiwe ka spiring ka moshopologo ke mafelelo a ditaba tsa go latela ke tsa iri ya seswae go thobela FM moshato mogolo.

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4: Yeah, consistency, yes, king, so win. But what about this game, what about King of Chiefs? What about this game, every man of the match? The next game is an Olympian team. What do you expect? I want a consistency, yes, king. How can you win the game? Oh, you are game one. I want a winning combination.
1: Yeah.
4: But what do you expect? I want to win the game. The first thing I want to do is I'm sorry. I'm sorry.
1: I'm
4: sorry. I'm sorry. I'm sorry. I'm sorry. I'm sorry. 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
1: 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In November 2024, the SIU obtained a preservation order to freeze Mr. Mabe's immovable property in Stain City, Gauteng, as well as a Porsche 911 Carrera GTS. In his stay application, Mr. Mabe argues that the SIU's pre-proclamation investigation was unlawful because it formed the basis of the presidential proclamation. The proclamation investigation was tainted, and the evidence from it could not be admissible from the civil proceedings launched by the SIU. Mr. Mabe further stated that the SIU's forensic report and findings were unconstitutional.
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2: 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So that does put a lot of pressure on the current officials, because acting positions have to be filled, and so you're almost doubling up on the amount of work that you're doing.
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3: 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We are using a very archaic technology infrastructure, and its resilience will come under pressure during the election period.
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1: 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SABC Education, enriching minds, enriching lives.

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1: 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Zwagara Dar Spani, the only artist that, okay, Dayada, Tabula Project. Ngirilo Obza did a project. Sorry, project is nice. Sorry, Ari Faka Faganyan, Ari Duru River track. Over Gidra Beats, Legendary Beats. Another guy was vocalist. Some of whom there is another song, we monat Zwagara, that man request and over it, as a da, give a and the partner studio, Ridira Kosha, so, and over Obza. If you have a big experience mode, because you can go to the industry and you can go to the carriage and release a piano.
0: Ware, we tutelated in Chosawayan, Okaba, we tutile in Yelorang, Utochala Pele, we dira, Honchi, U Chacha Pele, Yona Kiriaga, Hobalia Tolara Lamino.
1: 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Worry until important gara team, Kim Mere, what's on undermine a moment because of fame or something. 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
1: It's not a competition, the teamwork.
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0: Lol.
1: Lol.
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1: Durage, content creator, Yoga Kamobulu, a comedian. 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
0: Oh yeah.
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0: Yeko shacha go here again. You also find Master KG DJ Latimi Vare Tuvula Tuvula Tuvula Mahotomela FM Yellow Hotel Kashola Africa for 87.6 92.1 Mushate, you are Timoli with Tamisha Mushate, you are Dialamoya. Even if it's a fellow, it's a sushi, like you hear my son Penny Kana Fella, it's a sort of living like a mona irla yavo. Listen me, pay you home makers of the valley dura. 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
1: Le guy, Lila.
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0: 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I'm sorry with it. I'm
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1: Ah, Bagasin Tula,
0: the belly in the lung.
1: I was going to keep another robot and care could do this story. Yellow girl put over it in Kagan Ilian.
0: Oh, yeah.
1: I must start. I'm going to put the girl, Buddha, but the belly, got a lol.
0: Hey. I'm going to put the farm. When I show on the bottom of the way, and when I show on the bottom of the caracha, who no ratisha divit, you will tell Kama. O carry more yena?
1: Gamunjor. At home, like a scab, a little jury, not to make a little so. At home, Maratum as prepare, was prepare, I will go as the worry, but Wagasamaratagamoga, some will criticize any Valoroba, though, but them criticize Abamatrom, best friend Jiluru, though, but lose Lejona, the family as well, but though, the letters of Zuria, we have Maget. So. And then trauma Oscano Lia, if maybe you don't have talent for it because you don't drain if claw as cow if maybe when you push man work push it do drain yeah this is a journey yellow rule sometimes you feel like you can give up sometimes you feel like you don't get enough support yellow rule who I deserve so you must keep on going and alone a plan right investigate Namela taxi, utrele jele traba 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
0: yeah,
1: the group Yaga as well. 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
1: go for my Bennett,
0: more Bennett,
1: yeah,
0: more penetrate travel. 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

0: Fish Go Team, the Q and the Cause. 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We are lonely. DJ Fresh, if you're starting Killex, is to reveal. It's about FM, we look at a hot Africa for 87.6, if you're landing 2.1. Kimu Shate, what's the volume between you? Kimu Shate, why, dear Lamo? You better tell me to social link here. 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
0: What's that? What? What? What? What? What?
1: 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What? What? What? What? What? What? What? What? What? What? 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What? 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What? 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What? What? What? 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What? What? What? What? What? What? What? What? What? What? What? What? What? What?
0: What? What? What? What? What? What? What? What? What?
1: What?
0: What? What? What? What? What? What? What?
1: What?
0: What? What? What? What? What? What? What? What? What? What? What? What? What? What? What? What? What? What?
1: Yeah.
0: Mona le le ka bolla le ena motho wa ona rena ke chelete ya mangwa le bushare ke ya mangwa chelete le le karabo ya bolor awu ke ya ga ba ntube ka mogho ke nya ka nga gona ka re ke ha ka chelete
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